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No cha cha, no mambo. My baby's gonna left me, and I'm feeling mighty low.

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Oh, love can be like heaven, love can be a joke.

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You telling stories about the dames. 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

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Don't you feel, and can't you see how bad, how deep it hurts?

So I take my guitar to pass some time. 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